No, the weight ain't heavy. Just on my foot, but I got it steady. No, I'm not that crazy. He gets to say it to the top and I like okay. Hot to my heart, to the car, to my car, let me lie, let me hook you. You got no body, give me out, you got a pass, say, no, get hunts a bully. Get hunts a bully. Get hunts a bully. Get hunts a bully. Tatsay, no, team, like, get hunts a bully.